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1: Hello, I'm Shannon Kirkwood. Mortgage holders are being warned a fourth interest rate rise may be on the way this month. Reserve Bank Governor Michelle Bullock has provided an update to a Parliamentary Economics Committee today. She says the concern at the last board meeting that inflation would be higher than hoped appears to be materialising. She also says the ongoing Middle East conflict is

Cash rate, which currently sits at 4.35%. The Tiwi Land Council has spoken out against the decision to extend compulsory income management. The scheme sees part of the Centrelink payments of

what you know. I never talk about it. All those feelings below and all the wasted times.

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And Dwayne Eddy. This guitar was made for twanging. There's a whole twanging essay on the back. It was some weird thing about two worried parents taking their son to the

one for Melbourne rockers Slowly Slowly. She's still not as old as Shay. That is never lost on me. From the Emerald Green in Dublin to the grey in downtown Lee. Also coming up on this week's program, we continue our series of interviews as recorded at the Big Sound Festival in Brisbane recently. Yes, we're in focus this week with Piper Butcher. And later this hour, it's the Backtrack segment. This time around, we're heading back to the very early part of the 2010s decade. Something from

Yeah, now you know it. Gypsies, tramps and thieves. Try calling a song that these days. That was from 1971. Next up is song two. Now, this is the one that Matthew and Sharon couldn't get, or else they would have had a 3 out of 3 again. Song two this week did become a massive hit in Australia. Later on, while the original version skipped the charts, Australians eventually propelled the song into the top 10 through a massive local cover version in November 1993 from Jimmy Barnes, who teamed up with the Melbourne funk rock group The Bad Loves to record a rootsy acoustic cover of Song 2. Song 2 this week is by The Band and it's called The Wait.